The Australian Dean Dirty has just dropped one of the hottest tracks of the moment, Acting Tough. You can hear this track anywhere. On TikTok, at the Miami Music Conference, it's literally everywhere. When he started playing just a short piece of the unfinished track in his set, everybody wanted to have this track. And it's out now, so it's a huge success for Dean Turney, Acting Tough. A great start of this week's episode of Prismatic by Tiësto. I'm gonna play tracks for you from Kiki, Lily Palmer, Solomon, and Motame. But first, Charmer, Fear Nobody.

This is Prismatic by Tiësto, and you just heard Bo Bensthorpe, Ecstasy. Before that, Paul Denton, Deep in Your Mind, and Pagan, Take a Bite. And this is Matame, Endless.

That was Fallberg, Feeling Good. Before that, Josh and Ellie, The City Up, and 1926 versus Gadu, Give Me Life. And this is another Talk to You. NN.

0: classic Tiësto together with Sneaky Sound System, I Will Be Here in the Wolfgang Gardner remix. Before that, Nina Simone, Take Care of Business in the Solomon remix. And we're going to pick up the pace again with Ronski Speed. This is Rendezvous.
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Marlon Hofstad, Breathe. Before that, Trans Moms, Forever. Yawo, When I See You. And Sean Truby, Kano, Flight Path. This is Kiki, 5 a.m.

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Oh my, my, oh my, my love, I take one look at you, you're taking me out.